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It's easier not to be what you measure these things by your brains.

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1: Are you the guys on the beach who hate everything? 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

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Other people tend to agree. From her fishnet luck to her platform chucks, she's a fading Miss American dream.

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1: 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We're not afraid. 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